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Summer of Huey 3.0 is off to an amazing start. A couple weeks ago, I went to 7 shows in 10 days. It all started with 3 days at Bottle Rock, then Newfound Glory at the Bill Graham Civic Auditorium. Then I went to 924 Gilman Street in Berkeley for a benefit show that featured a bunch of local bands covering Green Day songs. It was also a Green Day tribute night. And then I went to the Ivy Room to see my boys in Plunder. Congrats to them. Their new EP, Top Dog, is out now. So please check out that EP wherever you stream your music. Then last Saturday, my brother Tommy and I went to go see Exodus play at the Mabuhay Gardens in San Francisco. Yes, I said Exodus at the MAB. What year is this? 1986. And in case you missed it, yeah, the MAB on Broadway in San Francisco is back open, hosting shows again. And that's my goal this summer, is to go as many shows as I can. One next month I'm looking forward to is when Spirit Box, Nova Twins, and this band comes to Shoreline in Mountain View on July 20th. Tickets are on sale now at LiveNation.com. 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
0: Unlike the Dolan Law Firm, most of these firms are from out of state or in LA.
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It's Saturday. You know what that means. Brand new episode of Bone Breakers tonight. That's hosted by Chas and myself. And remember, it's every Saturday at 9 p.m. right here on The Bone. And this is where we break new songs, break new bands, break the format. It's our favorite hour here at The Bone. And tonight at 9 p.m., Chas and I will be playing new music from Airborne and Breaking Benjamin. Also, we will be playing an amazing cover of Anything, Anything from my boys in Halibuthead. They have a big show coming up next weekend. They, plus a ton of other amazing bands from the Bay Area and Sacramento music scene, will be playing at Summerfest Benefit at 924 Gilman Street in Berkeley. That will be Friday, June 12th and Saturday, June 13th. Halibuthead will be playing day number 2, so follow them on Instagram at Halibuthead Official. And for Bone Breakers, though, please tune in on your radio, or you can download and stream us on the free Bone app.

0: 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And this week, Chas and I talk about our very busy weekends. I give all the highlights of X's playing a pop-up hometown show at Mabuhay Gardens in San Francisco. We also recap how much fun we had attending Bottle Rock in Napa. And then Chas told me about this concept called longevity escape velocity. It's about living forever. 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And I would love for you guys to follow us on social at Chas and Huey.
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If you haven't done so yet, please subscribe to 107.7 The Bone's YouTube channel. Recently, Chas and I did 3 rock star interviews that we're very proud of, and we would love for you guys to watch them all. First up, we talked to The Warning live at Bottle Rock in Napa. Also, we talked to Jordan Pundick, the lead singer of Newfound Glory, and also Craig LoCicero and Chris Contos, our boys from Forbidden. I want to give a big shout out to them. Congrats. Last Friday, they had a sold out show at the Great American Music Hall in San Francisco. The rest of the year, they got a lot of big things lined up, and they talk about that with our interview. All 3 interviews are available to watch right now, 107.7 The Bone's YouTube channel, so please watch, give the videos a thumbs up, leave a comment, share the videos, you know the whole routine by now. All that would be greatly appreciated.

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Journey will be back in the Bay Area to play a hometown show at the Chase there in San Francisco on November 28th. 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It's your friendly neighborhood DJ, Baby Huey. And let's get back into your Saturday evening soundtrack, playing hit song after hit song like this one. It's Bob Seger on the Rock of the Bay, 107.7 The Bone, and streaming on the free Bone app.

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1: Led Zeppelin on the Bone, Huey here, and next week we will be starting a brand new text contest for a chance to win a free trip to Louder Than Life. 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It's taking over Louisville this September, and the lineup is insane. You got My Chemical Romance, Iron Maiden, Tool, Limp Bizkit, Pantera, Pierce the Veil, Sublime, Papa Roach. The list goes on and on. It's 4 days of total mayhem. One grand prize winner is going to win a VIP trip for two. 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

Death Leopard on the Bone. I'm Baby Huey coming to you live from the Inside Speaker. And right now, take a 2-hour break and then come back in the studio at 9 p.m. to host a brand new episode of Bone Breakers with Chasta. That's our new music show where we break new bands, break new songs, and break the format. And tonight at 9 p.m., Chasta and I will be playing new music from Airborne and Breaking Benjamin. Also, we will be playing an amazing cover of Anything Anything from our boys in Halibut Head. They have a big show coming up next weekend. They plus a ton of other amazing bands from the Bay Area and Sacramento music scene. We'll be playing together at the Summerfest Benefit Show at 924 Gilman Street in Berkeley. That will be Friday, June 12th and Saturday, June 13th. Halibut Head will be playing day number 2, so follow them on Instagram at Halibut Head Official. 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Taking us there, it's Grateful Dead on the Bone.

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4: 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Sammy Hagar. What a great artist. 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

0: 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I love that song. Anything Paul Rogers sings is all right with me. You know what I'm saying? We'll be right back. Don't go away. We're going to have some fun on this show.
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Down today, we're rocking down Reds and Rockers. Yeah, it's either going to have something to do with Red or something to do with Rock. And, yeah, well, there's only one way to do that, and that's why I go right into Rock You Like a Hurricane from the Scorpions.

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0: Rocker Sammy Hagar with the Top Rock Countdown, counting down Reds and Rockers. We'll be right back. Don't go away.
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0: Sammy Hagar's Top Rock Countdown. During the break, I got a little belligerent there, man. I almost went in there and punched Jamie out, my engineer. I don't know what happened to me. Something came over me. I don't know. But, yeah, here's a little Rush. Now, this song I heard is about a Ferrari, and it's probably about 166 mm or 340. Those were the two that they called Barchetta. Those were Barchettas, and I think this is about a red Barchetta, but I don't know if it's about a car or not. But you know, Russia's kind of a, they're kind of metaphors, you know, and there's a little, you know, kind of mental, you know what I mean? Like they're like really smart guys and stuff or something. But

Now, this next song, this is a trippy song. David Essex. This is a cool sounding song. It's one of them things where this guy, I don't think he ever had another hit, not in America. And if he did, he may have had one or two more, but that's it. You don't hear from this guy anymore. He ain't around. I don't even know where he's doing. But when you heard this song, it was badass on the radio. Check this out. Rock on. I love this song.

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back. Yes, we are. We are right back. Not wrong back. We are right back. The Red Rocker, Sammy Hagar. The Red Wronger. Rock and roll. Yeah, back. Yeah. With a Top Rock Countdown about Reds and Rocks. Yeah. Uh-huh. I know it's only rock and roll, but I like it. Yes, I do.

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10: Well, well, well, that sums it all up. The Red Rocker Sammy Hagar here tightening up one more Top Rock countdown for you. And I hope you had fun. That was fun for me, you know, finding that old Jimi Hendrix track and all that. And so we're going to take you out on another rock song. And all I got to say is long live rock and roll.

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0: kids. It's Chasta and Baby Huey back for your Saturday night in the big town. It's Bone Breakers 107.7 The Bone. It's been another busy week. We are almost halfway through the year, if you can believe that, Huey. What the hell?
1: I can't believe it either. Here we are. Yeah, first Bone Breakers for the month of June. Oh, my God. Like, it really hit me the other day. Like, man, this year is flying by fast. And I think you said it before, like January, like we all agree, we hate January. It's just cold, the holidays are over, all that stuff, and it just seems to take forever. And then

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3: 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Possum Kingdom. 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

0: It's Local H bound to the floor again. Baby Huey and I together at the Guild last year watching that show live was just like literally jaw dropping, jaw on the floor. The energy, the passion, the sound, they really bring it. Cannot wait to see that show at the Fillmore.
1: I remember, so I went the next night because remember they played, it was Everclear, Local H, and Sponge. They played August Hall in San Francisco the next night. Yeah. And I went there. And I talked to Scott Lucas. He ran his own merch table after their performance.
0: I love that, man. That's so please, cool.
1: I don't know if he's going to do it at the Fillmore, but hey, that's one reason to go see Local H next weekend at the Fillmore. So
0: just after their performance. The hustle. You know what I mean?
1: You could talk to him, do like a little free meet and greet right there at the table if he does the merch table again. But I went up to him and he gave me a big hug. Hey, what's up, man? And he asked for my thoughts. Like, he thought which performance was better, the first night at the Guild or the second night at August Hall. And if I remember correctly, I think I said the Guild was more angry. And he's like, oh, okay. I said, for whatever reason, you said look more angry last night. So it was
0: he does have that angry face, like that, like pissed off angst against the world. There's plenty to be angry about right now. And he was feeling it.
1: Yeah, and so it was cool. We had a great conversation, and he gave me a shirt. I was like, oh, I was ready to pay for it. And I was like, dude, you can't do that. And so I was like, but I really appreciate it. So thank you, Scott Lucas. So please go support Local H. See him at the Fillmore June 12th in San Francisco.
0: Absolutely. Another big, big show happening very soon. Killswitch Engage. Now, this is going to be a mega show. I actually just gave away tickets to this show a couple weeks ago. It pays to listen to the bone because we're giving away tickets to all kinds of shows.
1: Yes, absolutely. So it's going to be stacked. Not only we love Killswitch Engage, they're going to come back. The tour just started this week, but also it's going to be a co-headline show with Machine Head, hometown show for Machine Head, returning to the Bay Area June 27th at the Warfield in San Francisco. But joining them is Iron Reagan. Go see Iron Reagan. I love those guys. It has Tony from Municipal Waste, this other band, and then Havoc. Havoc, I love those guys. Amazing thrash metal band from Denver that's been around for a while now. They play with Exodus. They play with all the great thrash bands. So love all four bands. An amazing lineup. I cannot wait to go to this show and just rock out. And hopefully Rob Flynn can say my name again on the stage. That's what I'm hoping for.
0: Oh, I have no doubt. I have no doubt about that. Make sure you get there early for these bands like Havoc that open up the show. They work hard. They hustle. They bring the energy. And you just get there early, get up front, and get ready. Like, prepare for the pit. All right, let's get into it. It's Killswitch Engage in due time here on Bonebreakers.

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0: It's Halibut Head, anything here on Bone Breakers 107.7 The Bone. We absolutely love that cover. And I have to say, just before that, Our Lady Peace, fun fact, Superman's Dead, obviously a great, great song, don't get me wrong, but Our Lady Peace was one of my favorite bands in the late 90s when I was in high school, and I wore that CD out so hardcore, like it's not even funny. So that show is going to be a big one.
1: Yeah, so we saw them a couple years ago now, remember, out in Concord. Amazing yeah. show, Our Lady Peace. We saw them live. So cool to hear that song live. But yes, they're coming back to San Francisco playing the Regency Ballroom June 21st. So Our Lady Peace and the Verve Pipe are going to be there. So another awesome throwback show for kids of our age growing up in the 90s. I mean, it's going to be amazing.
0: I am living for these 90s shows. Like, I don't love getting older, I guess, but I do love being old enough that what is cool to us is cool again.
1: Yes, exactly. And then speaking of that, you know, as a 90s kid, like I loved up growing just the whole mystique of what is 924 Gilman Street, legendary venue in the East Bay in Berkeley. And next weekend's going to be a huge summer fest, I guess they're calling it. It's a benefit show for 924 Gilman. A bunch of bands playing. So Halibut Head, they're going to be playing with our boys in Stay Out, East Brothers, Calling the Skies, a bunch of other bands on Saturday, June 13th, 924 Gilman Street, Berkeley. But also get there the day before. Day one of this summer fest is Friday, June 12th, 924 Gilman Street, Berkeley. You got our boys in Hellbound Pound, a ton of other amazing bands. So support 924 Gilman. If you can go to both days, that's awesome. If you can go one day, that's awesome. Support the bands. I know Halibut Head, they just finally got the vinyl of their EP press, and it's going to be finally available in person to purchase. So support these bands, buy their merch. I need to get my copy. I bought mine last year. I've been waiting for it. So Dame owes me my copy.
0: He's coming to get it, baby. All right. Well, we've got some shows. Of course, we are the Rock of the Bay. We all know that. But we have kind of reclaimed the Rock of NorCal, if you will. And we do really like to support shows in the Sac area because it's an easy drive up. A lot of our boneheads live between the Bay Area and Sacramento. Yeah. And I mean, it's Death Angel, Violence and Insight happening at Ace of Spades, a great venue in Sac, and that's coming around the bend. Man, June is stacked with shows.
1: Yeah, so they're going to be up there, as you say, Ace of Spades, June 17th. If you can't make it to that one, or you live closer down to the South Bay, just 4 days later, June 21st, all three bands are going to be at the Catalyst Club in Santa Cruz. Of course, Death Angel, legendary, one of the greatest thrash metal bands from the Bay Area. We just saw them back in December at the Fillmore. They're amazing. Out on the road again for another tour. So yes, either Ace of Spades, June 17th, Catalyst Club, Santa Cruz, June 21st. Support our boys in Death Angel. We love those guys.
0: We love them so much, and we love playing them on 107.7 The Bone. It's Death Angel, Cult of the Used on Bone Breakers.

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5: Yeah.

0: This has been like your concert calendar edition of Bone Breakers tonight. We did a bunch of June shows, playing a lot of bands earlier, but now we're kind of moving into July. That was Spirit Box with Perfect Soul, and just before that, Wolf Mother. I love Wolf Mother. It's Woman here on 107.7 The Bone.
1: I love that song. Remember when it came out, I was just like, Woman!
0: You do it so well.
1: I'm great, man. I got a sore throat right now. I'm
0: coughing. Oh, no.
1: Oh, my God. See what happens? I try to sing like this guy. But by the way, you're right. Bone Breakers. I don't think any other show in the Bay Area pays that much attention to detail of shows coming around the Bay Area and Sacramento area. I mean, what else
0: do you love? And nobody keeps the notes better than you do for the concert calendar. So let's give it up for Huey, everybody.
1: Thank you.
0: Give him his flowers.
1: But that's the thing. Like you mentioned earlier on this show, Summer of Huey 3.0, the Revenge Tour. There's no reason to stay home. Like, there's so much going on. You need to get out of the house, live your best life, support live music wherever you can. But as you mentioned, like, so much going on in June, and then July is going to be so busy. Like, I cannot wait. Like, that's why I need to heal up from this cold so I can go out and see as many shows as I can. But yeah, you're right. Wolf Mother, they're going to have two shows in Northern California, July 7th at Channel 24 in Sacramento, and then July 8th at the Great American Music Hall in San Francisco. Yeah, it's amazing. So yeah, I Wolf Mother, I've never seen them live, so I would love to see them. And then we just heard Spirit Box. They're coming to Shoreline. Evanescence, Spirit Box, and Nova Twins, July 20th at the Shoreline in Mountain View. So much going on this summer, man. No excuses.
0: That's right. And, you know, a lot of these shows, look, we promote a lot of big shows, of course, on The Bone, but we're really hitting the middle tier and even the local bands circuit as well. So some of these shows are really inexpensive, you know, and they help to keep, like you were talking about the Gilman earlier in the hour, you know, they help the bands, obviously, but they also help these venues stay alive and thrive. And that's what we need to keep the vibes going, the musical culture here in the Bay Area. One of the many reasons I moved here. So let's get out, get off the couch, get your butt up, get healthy, and get out there. All right, as we move into, unfortunately, the end for Bone Breakers, but stick around because we got Soundwaves FM with Dennis Willis next. Going into a little bit of, again, a throwback of fun, Jimmy Eat World.
1: I love this song. I mean, I remember when I first heard it live or saw it live, the music video on MTV back in the day. Oh, yeah. Carson Daly, TRL. What's up, Carson? Follow me on Instagram. See my photo with Carson Daly from earlier this year. But yeah, Jimmy Eat World, Mom Jeans, and Motion City Soundtrack are going to be at the Toyota Pavilion at Concord July 24th. I saw Jimmy Eat World last summer with Newfound Glory and The Offspring. They were incredible there. And they're going to be incredible again. So it's totally worth go seeing them. Jimmy Eat World, I mean, this song always puts me in a good mood.
0: Oh, absolutely. It's another sing-along. We've had some bangers tonight on Bone Breakers. It's the middle, Jimmy Eat World, 107.7 The Bone.

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0: We are spending quality time in 1976 this week on Soundwaves FM. I'm Dennis Willis. That was from the Doobie Brothers album, Taking It to the Streets, and the first single released with Michael McDonald on lead. Now, later on, I'm going to tell you about the absolutely insane roster of musicians that were on that day on the Grand Weekend 50 years ago, and this was one of them. Not only is he known as being one of the original owners of the beloved nightclub Slim's, rest in peace, but in 1976, he had a big hit with this song. Here's Boz Scaggs and Lido Shuffle on Soundwaves FM.
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0: This is Soundwaves FM. I am Dennis Willis, and that was one of the many artists that performed on that epic Day on the Green weekend 50 years ago in 1976. That was Tower of Power live with What is Hip? I think we just got the answer to that one. Now, as I said at the top of the show, a lot of this is going to sound like you were in 1976. So, settle in for the rest of the ride. Smoke them if you got them. And next time you do happen to pop back to the 21st century, check us out on social media. 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Coming up, our look back at 1976 continues, brought to you by the letter S, Santana, Starship, Steve Miller Band, and in a minute, a scorching live track from Sammy Hagar.
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0: Years ago, check this out. This was a 2-day festival held June 5th and 6th, 1976. On day one, there was Boz Scaggs, Tower of Power, Santana, Jeff Beck, Journey, and Nils Lofgren from the E Street Band. On day two, the J. Geils Band, Jeff Beck again, Blue Oyster Cult, Mahogany Rush, and this next guy. In fact, according to all accounts, Mr. Hagar went over his allotted time that day, but I think we'll let him slide.

crank it up. And

Sammy Hagar, Bad Motor Scooter, an absolutely epic Live Baby Live version as we look back on some of the seminal acts and some of the live acts from 1976, an incredible year musically and in terms of history. It was our 200th anniversary of our country. We did not have social media or 24-hour news to divide us, and you could always count on the power of music to kind of bring us all back together again. Music was absolutely abundant. It did not cost $250 to go to a show. It was probably closer to 12 bucks. And the legendary artists at the time were putting out one amazing album after the next. In 1976, the album Spitfire was the third album released by the newly monikered Jefferson Starship. It had a big hit, With Your Love, which was performed by Marty Balin, but the entire album was packed with bangers, including this one. This is St. Charles, Jefferson Starship, on Soundwaves FM.

0: Jefferson Starship, St. Charles on Soundwaves FM, as we look back 50 years to what an incredible music year it was in 1976. 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Coming up, our look at 1976 continues. We've got two more iconic artists and one major hit, but not the way you're used to hearing it.
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We're back to music faster than the food delivery to your house.

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3: Money Friends is more courageous in many ways than what they did that day. I also feel very strongly about the fact that so few people serve 1%, right? And that I don't want the rest of America's citizens to lose track of those people, to lose a connection with them, to know what they're doing and know how unique it is what they are doing. I also cover the military, obviously, and I want to report on what goes wrong. But for me, it's always been partly, I just really want to get to know people. So I start from an area of respect, and then we go from there.
4: It's always struck me as challenging for us here because our geographic isolation gives us so many advantages, but it also divorces us sometimes from what our military is doing half a world away. And it's easy sometimes to forget that they're over there serving.
3: Exactly that. I mean, we do lose that connection. And by the way, I've told people I know in the military, friends, like, it is not just up to us to try to connect with you guys. It's also up to you to try to connect with us. And so I'm thankful to the people who agreed to talk about their lives and share their lives. And that is certainly what I asked them to do when I started writing this book. And the impact that I hoped it would have is that they could tell their stories and they could tell what they've gone through since or what they went through that day so people could relate to that. So that somehow, and I've described myself even like when I'm in conflict zones and I'm talking to a spouse, for instance, is sort of this connective tissue between them and try for each, and I shouldn't say side, but each population to connect with each other and to understand each other in different ways. Like I've asked friends of the service, like, how many civilian friends do you have? Come on. Because it's easy not to have any. It's easy to say no one understands me or no one understands what I've been through. But I really think we as citizens should make a real effort to connect and know them in ways we haven't before.
4: There's so many stories, obviously, of service and sacrifice. How did you curate which stories that you wanted to tell?
3: It was hard, and yet in some ways it was easy. I certainly wanted to get a variety and different services and different perspectives. You know, we go from the first couple of chapters are really harrowing situations, and the last couple of chapters are, there's a chapter about two mothers I have known for more than 20 years whose sons were brain damaged in 2005 when an IED exploded, and what they have done since. A friend of mine said he was just finishing the book on an airplane and the lady next to him was probably wondering why he was crying. It is because Debbie Schultz was 49 years old when her 21-year-old son was terribly brain injured. And she has been caring for him ever since. She's 70 years old now. And her life has been devoted to him. And she is just the loveliest person you ever want to meet. No bitterness. I mean, it's been really, really hard. I mean, Stephen's doing really well now, but he's, you know, a 6-foot guy who she helps walk, and she has just never given up. The chapter's called The Mother's Love. So you have that, or you have the first chapter,

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0: Fleetwood Mac from Tango in the Night, also in their GNR, REM, and U2 started our trip to 1987. Our look at the year Reagan challenged Gorbachev to tear down this wall, 1987, continues when we come back.
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0: The World Series went under a roof for the first time at the Minneapolis Metrodome, and Aerosmith

0: John Mellencamp from his ninth album, The Lonesome Jubilee. Before that, we had Pink Floyd, INXS, and Aerosmith kicked off the set. Our visit to the year, Phil Simms and LT led the Giants to a Super Bowl victory, 1987, continues when Flashback returns.
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1987, Married with Children and Full House made their TV debut. The A-Team was no longer for hire, and Def Leppard topped the charts with Hysteria, their long-awaited follow-up to Pyromania. 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

0: Whitesnake was still of the night to help put the finishing touches on 1987. Also in the home stretch was Lou Gramm from his debut solo album, and Def Leppard opened the set. That's it for 1987, but we're far from done. We'll have another hour ready to go when we come back.
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0: 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Is that the thing?
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0: Dire Straits, with the last thing in that set, Money for Nothing. Before that, some things from the Jeff Beck Group, U2, and Queen. 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
0: Goes, don't sweat the petty things. Or was it don't pet the sweaty things? I think both of those are good advice. Meanwhile, we'll keep things moving with Judas Priest.

0: Bachman Turner Overdrive, and you ain't seen nothing yet. Tom Petty, the Police, and Judas Priest also had some things to say before that. Good things come to those who wait. So stick around for more things worth singing about when we come back.
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0: Now back to our tribute to the little things and the next big thing. In fact, it's a little bit of everything on this hour of Flashback.

0: George Harrison with the last word for the hour, All Things Must Pass. The Kinks, ELO, and Boston also gave us some things to sing along with. We'll take care of some business things and be back with another hour right after this.
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0: Hi, I'm Matt Pinfield, and this is Flashback. It's the year Betamax players came out, Boot Rings told us how we felt, and Siskel and Ebert started arguing across the movie aisle. We've got two thumbs up and two Z's to start our trip to 1970.

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0: Eagles from One of These Nights and Lion Eyes. Also from 1975, The Who, Pink Floyd, and ZZ Top to get us going. The year the moon left orbit in space 1999 continues with Nazareth right after this.
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0: The Big Red Machine dominated the baseball diamond. The Steelers ruled the gridiron. And Ali won the thrilla in Manila over Joe Frazier. Time for round two

0: From Face the Music, that's ELO with Evil Woman. Before that, Fleetwood Mac, Led Zeppelin, and Nazareth also provided us some sounds from 1975. The year Rod Serling left us for the real Twilight Zone continues with David Bowie, AC/DC, and more when we come back.
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0: 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Also rounding things out were Aerosmith, Moore, and David Bowie. 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
11: News. Welcome back. This week's newscast begins in 1984, when Bruce Springsteen released Born in the USA. It struck a rare 777 milestone, his seventh album, 7 weeks at number one, and seven top 10 singles, becoming one of the most dominant releases of the decade.

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0: And finally, in 2008, Led Zeppelin's Jimmy Page and John Paul Jones shocked fans when they joined the Foo Fighters on stage for a surprise Wembley Stadium jam in London. 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
0: This week we celebrate Rock and Roll Hall of Famer Charlie Watts, the late Rolling Stones drummer born in 1941. For more than 50 years, he held down the beat for one of the greatest bands in rock history and even brought his artistic

0: from the Jeff Beck Group with Rod Stewart to forming Faces to becoming a Rolling Stone, happy 79th birthday to guitarist Ronnie Wood. 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

0: 1077 The Bone, taking you into 10 o'clock with Bad Company and Metallica's One. What's up? It's Tony hanging out with you until 3 today. Text lines are open for shoutouts at 888-303-BONE. We've got the full Sunday crew here. Baby Huey and Dennis Willis will assume rock duties from 3 all the way to midnight. And coming up, Disneyland and Louder Than Life. Two major contests we have coming up this week, so you're definitely going to want to stick around for the details on those. Let's kick off another Sunday with some Zeppelin 2. 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

0: Black Crowes, Hard to Handle, right here on the Rock of the Bay. What's up? It's Tony hanging out with you until 3. I am live at Bone HQ, so if you want to shoot a shout my way, hit me up at 888-303-BONE. More music coming up right after this.
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Wait, I meant sound better. 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

We're back in with She's a Beauty and Bohemian Rhapsody on 107.7 The Bone. You got your weekend jock Tony here, rocking your Sunday until 3. 888-303-BONE is the number to the text line. And starting off the shouts, we've got Lisa from Pleasant Hill and Nick from Richmond. Shout out to the both of you. Next hour, I've got info on how you can score a 4-pack of Disneyland passes, along with a shot and an even bigger grand prize. 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

Ozzy Shot in the Dark, along with a little foreplay long time to get us into 11 o'clock right here on 107.7 The Bone. You got your weekend jock Tony rocking you for the next few hours. 888-303-BONE is the number to the text line. Baby Huey will take the 3 to 7 shift, and then it's the smooth sounds of Dennis Willis from 7 to midnight. Later on this hour, I've got details on how you can score 4 2-day one-park passes to Disneyland, all part of Disneyland Resort's 70th celebration. So if you want to go, just stick with me for the next few songs. Let's get back to it with Alice in Chains. Here's Rooster on the Rock of the Bay, baby.

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That's Journey with their 1981 hit, Don't Stop Believin', on 107.7 The Bone. We're about to kick off week two of our Disneyland contest. This is all part of Disneyland Resort's big 70th celebration, which is going on right now all the way through August. So be sure you're listening to The Bone during the 8 a.m. and 12 p.m. hours, because we will open up the phone lines and give out 4 2-day one-park passes to caller number 10 at 888-303-BONE. And not only that, if you're a winner of the four-pack, you will be automatically entered into the running to receive an upgrade to 3-day one-park passes along with two-night hotel stay at the Disneyland Resort. Your first chance at Disneyland passes will be tomorrow morning during the Le Mans show, right here on The Bone.

0: fire down below. Bob Seger on 107.7 The Bone. Hey, it's Tony hanging out with you until 3. I am live at Bone HQ, so if you want to say what's up, shoot me a text at 888-303-BONE. More music after the break, including the Eagles, Foreigner, and some GNR. Sit tight.
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Double Vision rocking us back from the break right here on 107.7 The Bone. 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On Friday, Toadies will be at the Fillmore in San Francisco. On the 17th, Death Angel will play the Ace of Spades in Sacramento. 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
2: 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Be there.

Phil Collins and the Doobie Brothers taking us into the afternoon right here on 107.7 The Bone. What's up? It's Tony rocking your Sunday until 3-888-303-BONE is the number to the text line. And coming up this hour, Louder Than Life. It's a four-day fest happening all the way in Louisville this coming September. Over 200 bands are set to blow the roof off the Kentucky Expo Center. So if that sounds good to you, then keep it locked on The Bone and I'll fill you in on how you can go. Let's keep the good times rolling with the Cars on the Rock of the Bay.

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0: Zeppelin's Rock and Roll right here on 107.7 The Bone. Hey, it's Tony spinning the good stuff until 3 o'clock. 888-303-BONE is the number to the text line if you want to say what's up. Got some more Weekend Bone coming up right after this.
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We are back from the break with GNR and Steppenwolf right here on 107.7 The Bone. What's up? 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I am live at Bone HQ, so if you want to get a shout in, hit me up at 888-303-BONE. 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

1 o'clock with Barracuda and Bad to the Bone right here on the Rock of the Bay. Hey, it's Tony running the bone boards and taking shouts at 888-303-BONE. Baby Huey's got the 3-7 shift later on today, and then it's Dennis Willis who will rock you into the still of the night from 7 to midnight. From the Foo Fighters' fourth album, here's All My Life on 107.7 The Bone, and we are the Rock of the Bay.

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some Sabbath for your Sunday. That's Iron Man on 107.7 The Bone. Hey, it's Tony rocking you until 3. And over on the Bone Events page, we've got Our Lady Peace at the Regency Ballroom in San Francisco on the 21st of this month. On the 30th, John Anderson and the Band Geeks will perform classics from the band Yes at the San Jose Civic. And the big one, AC/DC at Levi's Stadium on August 5th. For tickets and info, check out the Bone Events page at 1077thebone.com/events. And for even more shows happening around the Bay and beyond, have a look at our new June concert calendar over on the Bone socials at 1077 The Bone.

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0: 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Hey, it's Tony hanging out with you until 3-888-303-BONE is the number to the text line. 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
4: 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Be there.

LeBone Archives. That's Tesla on 107.7 LeBone, along with Styx to get us back into the music. 888-303-BONE. Let's shout out some more of the boneheads out there. This hour, we are joined by Kathleen from Santa Clara, along with Bonehead Brian. We've also got Nell from Berkeley hanging out on the text line. Shout out to all of you, and thanks for rocking your Sunday with us. I've got one more hour before Huey and Dennis take over, so be sure to stick around. 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

That's Survivor with Eye of the Tiger on 107.7 The Bone. What's up, it's Tony, and with Bottle Rock wrapped up and Outside Lands just a few months away, you might be wondering, where can I go next? 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Collective Soul, Robbie Krieger from The Doors, ZZ Top with Cheap Trick, George Thorogood, and The Destroyers are just some of the acts making their way to the Mountain Winery in the next few months. 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

0: Getting the lead out with a whole lot of love on the Rock of the Bay. Hey, it's Tony. I'm almost out of here, but the text lines are still open. 888-303-BONE if you want to get a last second shout in. More music after this.
1: 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To Harper's mom, this logic has a few holes in it. So she helped Harper open a Wells Fargo clear.
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My Time with Dust in the Wind from Kansas and Freeze All Right Now on 107.7 The Bone. Baby Huey's coming up next. He's got the 3 to 7 shift, followed by Dennis Willis from 7 to midnight. You're listening to 107.7 The Bone, and we are the Rock of the Bay, baby. I'll catch you back here next Saturday at 10. Later.

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That was the 11th song Joan Jett played a couple weekends ago during her set at Bottle Rock. And I always love seeing Joan Jett live. She always delivers an incredible performance. And I actually posted some videos on my Instagram. Please follow me at BabyHuey83. What's up, Bonez? Baby Huey here, Chas and myself. We're at Bottle Rock. We had so much fun. The weather is always sunny. The vibes were awesome. I even had a Japanese-inspired hot dog. It was called the Godzilla, covered in wasabi relish. It was so good. I actually did a mini food review. You can watch that video. That's also posted on the Bones Instagram. And the Warning, the Paradox, and Papa Roach were all the highlights for me. And you can relive all the moments on our Instagram page. And our interview with the Warning is up on the Bones YouTube channel. And I'm counting down the days already to next year's Bottle Rock. Did you go? What was your favorite?

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Vintage Cream on the Bone, Huey hanging out with you, and it was a very busy week on the morning show. On Do You Favor Thursday, Lamont got a call from a listener named Shannon, and she just simply wanted to have sex with her husband, Jesse. She was begging for it. 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

0: Classic Who on the Bone, Huey checking in. And this past week, we started a huge giveaway for Disneyland tickets because it's that time again to send you to the happiest place on earth, the Disneyland Resort, so you can make memories that last a lifetime. During the Disneyland Resort 70th celebration, from dazzling entertainment, new experiences, and festive touches that make every moment feel truly special, happiness is everywhere at the Disneyland Resort. So I also found out that Bluey and Bingo are going to be there in person at Disneyland. You can watch Bluey's Best Day Ever at the reimagined Fantasyland Theater. 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Bluey, all that sounds incredible. So here's the thing. 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

That's my brother Tommy's all-time favorite Rolling Stones song, Start Me Up on the Bone, Huey here. And the Rolling Stones are gearing up for the upcoming release of their 25th studio album. It's called Foreign Tongues, and that will be dropping on July 10th. And I can't wait to hear it. Andrew Watt is back to produce this album. He produced their previous album, Hackney Diamonds, back in 2023. And that album was so good. So I'm very hopeful they will recreate that magic once again. And the first single from their new album, In the Stars, that came out about a month ago. So let me know what you think. Are you looking forward to the new Stones album? Let me know. Text me 888-303-BONE.

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home. It's the weekend, baby, and there's a ton of cool stuff to do in the bay. But that garage isn't gonna clean itself. Just put on your weekend bone and you're all good.

Classic Van Halen on the bone. Huey here, and the summer of Huey 3.0 is underway. On Friday night, my brother Tommy and I went over to Berkeley to Spat to see an awesome lineup of local bands that include The Vaccines, Shark in the Water, Hellbound Pound, and Party Force. All four bands sounded amazing. Great crowd. They were running around all night long. And actually, Hellbound Pound will be back in action this coming Friday, played at 924 Gilman Street in Berkeley as part of their two-day Summerfest benefit show. So please go to 924 Gilman, support that event, and to see videos from Friday night, I have them posted on my Instagram. Please follow me at BabyHuey83.

0: Next week, we will be starting a brand new text contest for a chance to win a free trip to Louder Than Life. That is America's biggest rock and metal festival that will be taking over Louisville, Kentucky this September. The lineup is insane. You got My Chemical Romance, Iron Maiden, Tool, Limp Bizkit, Pantera, Pierce the Veil, and so many more bands. It's going to be 4 days of absolute mayhem. So one grand prize winner will win a VIP trip for two. 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